take my hand and come with me, because you look so fine that I really want to make you mine. I say you look so fine that I really want to make you mine. 4, 5, 6, come on and get your kicks. Now you don't need to.

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I say you look so fine that I really want to make you mine. 4, 5, 6, come on and get your kicks. Now you don't need a

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I say you look so fine that I really wanna make you mine. 4, 5, 6, come on and get your kicks. Now you don't need the money.

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Really wanna make you mine. 4, 5, 6, come on and get your kicks. Now you don't need a

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0: Moving, doing it, you know. Can I count it off? One, two, three.

Get on up, I like a sex machine. 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Shake your arm, then use your palm. Stay on the scene, I like a sex machine.

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But my breath fogged up the glass, and so I drew a

En vivo, la enorme Tina Turner convoca a David Bowie a hacer juntos un tema de David Bowie. Escucha. We're gonna do that together tonight. I want everybody, listen, I want you to sway with me, and we're gonna sing it together tonight.